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1: 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Yeah, right, picture that with a Kodak. Or better yet, go to town.

0: 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I need these beautiful things that I've got.
1: Bien, cadena 100. 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